0: Słuchacie RMF 90s.
1: A few questions that I need to know. How you could ever hurt me so. I need to know what I've done wrong.

0: Słuchacie RMF 90s.
1: 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This ain't no disco. It ain't no country club either.